leaving a trace. They be dead soon as you see the blood in their face. Cause you got it riding around the city. Ain't no doubt about it, blasting a motherfucker as pretty as a pixel. Can penetrate you, venerated and ready. Get the issue and hit the mission, let him commemorate him. Tie up, shoot up, breathe. High five. Load up, cock it, squeeze. Bye bye. They dead, they disappear. You sip a beer, nobody care. You never scared, that's just the way war goes. It's just more ghosts around. You gotta tell them hoes to get out the way. You gotta kill today to get your gold. You still got bills to pay, so they can bring the tank and you can get it cracked.

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You never scared. 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They about that action is.

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0: angels. 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
1: It's everything. The glitch mob, Mako, the waterlog. It's Baba, by the way.

0: and shit. Lifestyles to the rich, lifestyles and shambles and shit. Gamble with the rent, nigga came up quick.
1: Walk around with a chip on my shoulder, talking down. Get a chip with the soda, fuck around, getting click.
0: Run around, getting chauffeur. Can't walk around, so we walk down. 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
1: Be nice to them.

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DJ Premier or Dr. Dre? If you were to pick your favorite producer of all time, number one, would it be one of those?

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3: It's your show. It's your creative vision. This is going to blow people's minds.
4: We're going to put a 3D camera in the cube with you.
5: Awesome.
4: And we'll probably be able to move that to different positions.
5: So how does that even work, just out of curiosity?
4: We're going to have to play some games, but we'll make it look great.
6: How hard would it be to get a camera on the inside of this box screen?
4: We want to do it.
6: Okay, good.
5: The day of a show is for me, it just feels like any day at all. I just feel like I'm like going to hang out with my friends.
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0: 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We try to have whatever rescue organization is around and available to bring the dogs and puppies and babies that need homes. Multiple people on my crew have adopted dogs from tour.
1: I'm doing this on my next movie for sure.
0: Yeah. 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

0: Regimes statt. 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
1: Hello everyone, I'm Rami Malek.
2: I'm Leo Woodall from the film Nuremberg. I got the role relatively last minute and then hopped on a Zoom with Jamie. You know, I was already a little nervous, but then he said, you know, bring your A game because, you know, Rami and Russell, they're really ready to play. And I was like, ah, great.
1: You didn't say that.
2: Yeah, but word for word, that's what he said. And I hopped off red-faced and already wanting to quit. And then I went to work.
1: I'm a huge history buff, so I knew a little bit about the story, but not in terms of what this film allows us to discover. There's so much, I think, that will surprise people. Jamie gave, you know, an offer. We were actually in the middle of a pause with an actor strike, and I thought it was going to go away, and it's just something I chased and chased and chased until it came to fruition. Dog with a bone.
2: Mm. What kind of dog are you?
1: I don't know yet. What kind of dog are you, Leo? Are you a dog?
2: I'm a golden retriever.
1: Are you? You little sweet angel.
2: I was bricking it because I think you'd already started, but it was my first day. It was with you and Russell. And I was translating all the German and English for you both.
1: I think that was my first day as well.
2: Was it?
1: I think so. I remember it wasn't the first scene with Leo. I mean, I was taken aback at first by, yeah, how gifted this man is, really a real talent. But there was a second scene where I'm interviewing Russell and showing him these Rorschach tests, and Russell's crushing it. But I can't take my eyes after this young man. I can't take my eyes off of him. I just found something so compelling about him. I was like, why are you wanting to look over it?
2: Well, that's very kind of you. No. But the irony of that is that you know, I was watching that scene and you and Russell were riffing and improvising. Then Rami turned to me and sort of got me involved at the end of the scene, and I responded in an English accent because I was so out of character.
1: Just one?
2: Just one.
1: Just one memorable day with Russell?
2: I think an obvious choice was day one of the courtroom stuff. And Russell, you know, did this 15-minute walk to the chair. He then pulled it out so slowly and it screeched along the floor. He stood and, you know, posed for the snapshot. I sat next to John Slattery, and the second they called cut, we both kind of looked at each other like, Jesus Christ, I do not want to run into that man on a bad day.
1: It was so purposeful, and he knew he was setting a tone. He knows exactly what he's doing. He knows exactly how to play this, and that comes from someone who has incredible instincts. Yeah, you just get it. It's an evolved version of everything he's learned how to do and how to not only manipulate a scene, but manipulate an audience as well. And that's exactly what Hermann Göring does throughout the film and did throughout his life. Jamie Vanderbilt, our director, and Darius Wolski had this idea, also with Eve Stewart, our production designer, to actually create these cells, these 22 cells. And what we wanted was this claustrophobic environment. So you would walk into a 10-by-8 square foot cell, and that was it. And when that door shut, there was something about that Jamie and Darius just knew right from the beginning. It almost felt theatrical in the best way.
2: There was a day on set, it's when Slattery is explaining all the rules of Nuremberg, and I have to translate it all.

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